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2: Montreal, West F1 9330, closest blue.
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0: Yeah, should be smooth.
2: Thank you. Delta Mirage, bonsoir, Canada 336, on arrive en planning, 23 4 0.
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0: Montreal, United 953 Heavy, flight level 373, good day.
1: United 953 Heavy, Montreal Center, Roger, good evening.
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2: Montreal, good day, Turkish 29 Mike Heavy, flight 400.
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0: Montreal, good evening, Korean Air 8284, flight level 360, CPDLC.
1: Korean Air 8284, heavy, Montreal, good evening.

0: Trail Delta 258 Heavy at 390.
1: Delta 258 Heavy, Memorial Center, good evening.
0: Delta 258, got a time for a question. They got a struct ulcer. Is that going to be a problem with that restricted airspace?
1: No, if you're talking about the military airspace about half an hour ahead of you, it's not active at this time of the day.
0: Okay, thanks a lot.
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3: Terminal, bonjour, Shamrock. 988, 11350, Alpha.
1: Shamrock 988, Roger.

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2: 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FedEx 5225, flight level 360.
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1: 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Good evening, and it should be smooth along your route this evening.

0: Montreal, Arctic 104 with you at the switch at a 23-4 in the climb for 280.
1: Arctic 104, much up on that climb flight level 300.
0: Will do, sir. Climb flight level 300, Arctic 104.

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1: 13302, Raglan 244, thank you. Roger, Raglan 244, 6-1-3-3, 6-1-0-2.
0: Raglan 244, Roger.

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1: Postman 354 Heavy, much of Sunland, good evening.
0: Roger, Delta 258 Heavy, 390.
1: Delta 258, Roger.
0: Montreal, good evening. FedEx 7360.
1: FedEx 7 Heavy, much of Sunland, bonsoir. WestJet 8 to 23, come up 13377.
0: WestJet 823 is above at 3327.
1: WestJet 823, Andrew.

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1: Right.
0: And for how long?
1: 80 miles for Alaska 1337.
0: Alaska 1337, deviation left is approved and we're able to proceed direct to Chican advice.
1: Left course approved and go enable the left now Alaska 1337.
0: Alaska 1337, roger. Could you tell me roughly how many miles left of your track you will be?
1: We're giving off the standby now. We're just about 20 degrees, so

0: 7, the a left off 7 about 20 miles.
1: Thank you.
2: Alpha, Bosman 354, heavy, the clear, though.
1: Bosman 354, off.

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1: Private air 2045, I check your request.

0: So Thunder, Gemini Tower 396 Heavy Marshall 340, good evening.
1: Gemini Tower 396 Heavy Marshall Thunder, good evening.
2: Number 1 in Upper Big Sierra, flight level 450.
1: 5 Big Sierra, roger.

0: Montreal, good day, Galen. 602 Heavy, Flight of 350.
1: Galen, 602 Heavy, mocht dat dan een goede dag, meneer?
0: Goedenavond. Montreal, Jim McCargo, 396 Heavy, level 340, evening.
1: Jim McCargo, 396, Patrick.
2: Montreal, November 9890, Montreal, flight level 410.
1: November 9890, Foxtrot, Montreal Center, roger, now squawk 1015.
2: 1015, November 9890, Foxtrot.

0: 12, good afternoon, Turkish 12 Echo Heavy, maintaining flight load 250.
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2: Montreal Center, United 901 at 370.
1: United 901, Roger, now use caution, in a few minutes, company 909 will deal with that.
2: Roger.
1: United 280, point level
3: 350. United 280, Hunter. Montreal, good evening. Now 909 heavy level 370.
1: United 909 heavy, Montreal, good evening. Now use caution, similar call sign. You're sharing your frequency with company 901.
3: Okay, 901, thank you very much.
0: Montreal, good evening. UPS 214, heavy level 360.
1: UPS 214, Roger.

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1: So 11897?
0: Well, if it's which is 861, that's correct.
1: Say it's which is 861.
0: Which is 861, Roger. In which is all time, contact your mouse for the order.
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0: 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Montreal, Article 104, go. Yeah, 1332 with me, please.
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0: 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FedEx 1, flight level 360.
1: FedEx 1 Heavy, Montelpona, good evening.
0: 238 Heavy, flight level 340, good evening.
1: UPS 238 Heavy, Montelpona, good evening. Proceed direct to Charlie Romeo Lima.
0: Proceed direct to Charlie Romeo Lima, UPS 238 Heavy.
2: Heavy with 370
1: 640 Heavy, Montelpona, goeiedag meneer.

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0: runway, Bonsoir, UPS 224 Heavy, flight level 360.
1: UPS 224 Heavy, Montreal Sunday, bonsoir.
2: Montreal, good morning. Montreal, good evening, Aero Mexico, 026 Heavy, flight level 360.
1: Aero Mexico, 026 Heavy, Montreal Sunday, roger.
3: Singular, 006 Heavy, level 3, 506
1: Heavy, Montreal Sunday, roger.

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0: Montreal Center, good day, KLM 282 Heavy, level 370.
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1: Go ahead.
0: Excuse me, there are some issues with our CPLC and Datalink. We're unable to get the RCL at the moment on Datalink.
1: Yeah, I can see you lost your CPLC for... Why?
0: Center, good afternoon. Unit 909, Heavy Level 370.
1: Unit 909, Roger. 9 Sierra Foxtrot, continue on your flight plan. You're supposed to be under approaching grid.
0: Okay, so this is number 990 Foxtrot. That will give us some RCL via voice,
1: Negative.

0: United 9053, traffic 12 o'clock, 15 miles, south west on 747, 12036.
1: Okay, we're looking for the traffic, United 953.
0: UPS 224, traffic 1 o'clock, 12 miles, east, northeast bound, Dreamliner, flight level 370, caution, possible going service.
1: Understood, the winds look like they're in the opposite direction, so I think we'll be okay, thank you.

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1: FedEx 3, Roger.
2: Five, heavy, flight level 360, good evening.
1: FedEx 5225, gotcha.

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1: Ice 38 Charlie, much of fun enough.
0: Montreal, good evening, you too.

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1: Hey, Mexico 026, Roger.
2: And Montreal, route 1949, level 320.
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0: 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WestJet 861, Montreal.
1: Yeah, go ahead. Sorry, WestJet 861 over to 331. Sorry about that, finger problem.
0: 337, Winnipeg.
1: 337, Roger.

0: 8257, fly the 320.
1: Victor 8257, have you much up on the roger?
2: Roger, Roger, good evening. World, it's 703 Heavy, flight number 360.
1: World, it's 703 Heavy, much up on the roger.

0: Roger, November 99, Foxtrot. Looks like the VLC has come back on, but it's come back on too late in order for us to get the RTL via Datalink.
1: November 9 or 8, no worries, you'll receive confirmation of your winning with Gander Center. 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
1: Arctic 104, go ahead.
0: I'd like to climb to 340, please.
1: Arctic 104, climb to level 340.
0: Very clear, for level 340, Arctic 104, thank you.

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1: Enter the 177 Heavy, Montreal, 3380.
2: Montreal, Rouge 1949, request 340.
3: Rouge 1949, climb Federal 340.
2: Climb 340, Rouge 1949.

0: that's 9890 Fox. Definitely in your climb now, flight level 450.
1: 9890 Fox, I see the system that Gander will confirm your routing after level 41 is open crossing. So would you like to amend that?
0: Yes, if we can, we'd like to amend that flight level 450 and under 9890 Fox.
1: Roger, so stand by on the climb, I'm going to give them a call.
2: KLM 602 heavy, request.
1: KLM 602
2: ground. Direction climb level 370.
1: KLM 602 climb level 370.
2: Climb level 370, KLM 602.
3: Montreal Delta 248 heavy, climb level 370, requesting 3801 able.
1: Delta 248 heavy, Montreal Center, good evening. Unable, your request for direction of flight out of traffic going westbound. 390 is done.
3: Okay, well, we can't get to 390 yet, but if you can give us 380 later down, we'll take that whenever you can give it. We see all the traffic coming back from the west.
1: Delta 248, tech sector will have your request. We'll be with them in about 10 minutes, so make sure to have it.
3: Okay, great. Thanks very much.
2: Alpha 4, Jim Cargo 3, Nana Zero Heavy, Level 3, 4-0.
1: Jim Cargo 3, Nana Zero Heavy, Montreal Center, bonjour. Diner Sierra Fox, Flight Level 450.
0: Climb Flight Level 450, Nana 989, Sierra Fox,

KLM 640, request. KLM 640, go ahead. KLM 640, requesting climb, flight level 390. KLM 640, roger, climb flight level 390. Flight level 390, KLM 640.

0: 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Jara 327 Montreal Central Bonjour.
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0: 804 Lot
1: au niveau 370.
0: Canada 804 Lot. Montreal United 9905 level 330. Montreal 9905 Montreal Center, good evening.

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1: Picture up at 646, Montreal Center, good.

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0: 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United 58, United 58, I think you still call, we're still with Montreal.
1: Yeah, United 58, 350.
0: United 58, still with Montreal, contact Gander 12807.

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And Arctic 104 is on 3-3-0-2, checking in 340. Arctic 1-4, roger.

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Could that be 8257, Roger?

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1: World Express 703, roger.
2: Level 4, Delta Cargo 390, heavy level 340.
1: Delta Cargo 390, roger.
2: Hotel Center, good evening. Austrian 52 Heavy, flight level 352.
1: Austrian 52 Heavy, Montreal Center, good evening. Squawk New Code 6567.
2: Hotel Center 6567, Austrian

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0: Delta from the 417, have you found it? 271.
1: So that 447 is you must drop in third duty.
2: Montreal, bonjour, nous sommes à 455, heavy, maintenant 550 to the DLT.
1: So that 455, heavy, maintenant 550.

0: 447, what's the available? 3900 available?
1: Loop number 447, affirmative, climb level 390.
0: Loop number 447, thank you, climb level 390.

0: Montreal Center. Montreal Center, Tonka, 10486 Heavy, level 320, Tippy Delta.
1: Canada Southern, 486 Heavy, Montreal Center, Tonka.
2: Israel 5,
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2: 280. Hello,
1: 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Good evening,
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1: 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Sheriff 646 with you on 13302.
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1: Iser 10 Victor, go ahead.
0: Do you have any ride reports on our route, Iser 10 Victor?
1: No, no complaints so far. How's your ride?
0: We have occasional lights. It's good news that there's no reports on Iser 10 Victor, thank you.
1: Roger.
2: Virgin 86 Heavy, flight level 390.
1: Virgin 86, roger.

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1: Sir, 656, roger, climb level 350.
0: Climb level 350, and I just sent you a 60 DLC, it was, I thought it was still consistent, but it went down, so you can just check it.
1: I said 656, I just got it, so I responded by 60 DLC as well before you called.

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1: Seabird 8 Delta Sierra Heavy, Montreal Center, good evening. Proceed direct to Clavy on course.
0: Direct Clavy on course, Seabird 8 Delta Sierra.

0: Charlie Andy, Terror 641 Heavy, good day, 370 level.
1: Terror 641 Heavy, Mitchell Center, good evening.

0: Montreal, United 968 Heavy, flight level 330.
1: United 968 Heavy, Montreal Center, good evening. On your route, after TEFO, proceed direct to Clavvy.
0: Okay, on our route, after TEFO, confirm direct to Clavvy. Charlie Lima, Alpha Victor Yankee.
1: United 968, separate route.
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1: 13302, Turkish 6764.
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1: Bluebird 8 Delta Sierra, climb level 350.
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0: I have no response on 128.075.
1: Nitro 10 Victor, okay. You might just be a bit far for that one. Try again in 2 or 3 minutes, and if no joy, you can try Sandra on 135.32.
0: Okay, I'll give it a few minutes, and it's no joy than 135.32. I certainly like to know.

0: Hotel Center, good evening, Westchester 28 Heavy, flight over 3 miles.
1: WestJet 28 Heavy, Montreal Center, roger, clear for the solution, direct output on course.
0: Okay, direct output on course, WestJet 28.
1: Roger.
2: Montreal, we'll be making it up 604 at the flight level 370.
1: KLM 604 Heavy Montreal Center, roger, clear for some position to Clancy, on course.
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1: Who's inquiring about his oceanic entry point?
2: KLM 605, ready to see your oceanic entry point,
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3: Montreal is with the East Link West of 10 Heavy, follow 370.
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3: Montréal, bonsoir, Air Canada 912 à 350.
1: Air Canada 912, Roger.
4: Montreal, United 968 Heavy, flight level 330.
1: United 968, Montreal.

0: Montreal.
1: Hey, man, it's nice. Well, I'll just try to pick it up on continuous light shots. Do you have anyone around us with a ride report today? Do you have a 370 or ahead of us?

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1: 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Nuke down to 2 Papa.

0: Delta Center, good morning, Delta 80, heavy flight level 370.
1: Delta 80, thank you.
0: Center, good morning, Ethiopian 350 heavy, flight level 340.
1: Ethiopian 3502.

0: Andrew, Cathay Alpha Kenya 132, thank you for Liberty 40.
1: Air Premier 132, heading to Montreal Center, Roger. And if you could log on, CTDL 2 with Montreal, address Charlie Zulu, uniform Lima.
0: Charlie Zulu, Nipo, Lima, Air Premier 132, here.

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1: United 262, Roger.
0: Montreal Center, good morning. Once again, Tango Charlie, Tango Charlie Fox with you. That's level 419, time is level 43, sir.
1: Tango Charlie Fox, that's right.

0: 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Code Papa Lima 3 Charger.
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1: Lunar is 86, Heavy Montreal Center, roger, higher short line.

0: Jay, Northeast 8 Echo Lima Heavy, flight level 370, East Galaxy.
1: Turkish 8 Echo Lima Heavy, Montreal Center, roger, clear for the position, but half foot, on foot.
0: On foot position, direct, output, on the Victor, Papa Uniform, 5 foot, 8 Echo Lima Heavy.

0: Roger, 856. Let's bring some light occasional moderate turbulence here. Guess to the gesture. Can we try Plateau 35, correction 370?
1: Hey, sir, 856, permanent point, level 370, first, a few hours ago I had just some light chop on the 350.
0: Okay, copy that. Climate level 370, I said, 856.

And it's at 453, unable to report for hire at this moment, crossing traffic, expect hire in about 6 or 7 minutes.

Speedbird 236 Victor heading to Shell Center, roger, clear for position, Rick Flavy on board.

0: Hotel Center, good morning from Lufthansa 451 Heavy, flight level 350.
1: Lufthansa 451 Heavy, Montreal Center, roger, clear 7 position, break, land the
0: Lufthansa 451 Heavy, direct to Cloudy, thank you.

0: And it's on to 453. I'm looking at Emerson Airspace. You're going to be getting there in about 10 minutes, and they have further traffic up on the 370. So I'll let them know that you're looking for higher and see what they can work out down the road. Did the sound to 453 copy?
1: Sorry, say again, the sound to 453.
0: Okay, this sound to 453. I say again, I'm looking into Emerson airspace. I'm going to be handing you off to them in about 10 minutes, and they have further traffic for you up on the 370. So just let them know that you're looking for higher, and they'll see what they can do further down the road.

0: Hotel Center, good morning, Cafe 829er. Little 350, squawking 6306 to be LC.
1: Cafe 29er, heading to Hotel Center, Roger.
0: Montreal, Turkish 8 Echo Lima, heavy request.
1: Turkish 8 Echo Lima, go ahead.
0: Sir, we are a bit confused about auditioning entry procedure. The output is supposed to be the entry point, but the space after output, is it gender auditioning or gender transition? In other words, are we entering the auditioning airway via Reykjavik, delegated by Nuuk, or are we answering the auditioning via Gander?
1: Turkish 8 April Lima via Gander. What is in Gander? It's in Mr. Oceanic 21.
0: Okay, we are answering via Gander, so we'll be replacing our clearance from Gander. Thank you.
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1: China Southern 312, heavy Montreal Center, Roger. 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
4: 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China Morning, Odyssey 011, CVDOC, fire level 220.
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1: Turkish 8 Echo Lima, go ahead.
0: We need again your assistance. We tried to request our clearance from Gander to CPDLC, but we require was rejecting with the reason that our flight plan is not held. Advise us a frequency to get the clearance via voice.
1: Turkish 8 Echo Lima, there is no longer clearance delivery frequency, so just fly flight plan route. If ever there is a change, we will keep you advised.
0: Okay then, we'll be flying flight plan. You will let us know, thanks.

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1: Tango Fox, Charlie, go ahead.
0: Tango Charlie Fox, request descent flight level 400.
1: Tango Charlie Fox, Roger, descent flight level 400.
0: Week 4300, 400, Tango Charlie, Tango Charlie.

0: 3 hours in the morning, United Niners 26 Heavy, flight level 330.
1: United Niners 26 Heavy, Montreal Center, Roger. United 760, Montreal.

0: United 760 Montreal.
1: Montreal Center, United 262 Heavy 50370, continuous light chop.
0: United 262 Montreal. Is United 760 with Montreal?
2: United 760, heavy point level 370.
0: Roger, United 760, and are you able to level 390 at this time?
2: Yeah, we can do 390, United 760.
0: Roger, standby.
1: United
0: 632
1: heavy,
0: follow 350. Same as the call, confirm United 672 on the switch.
1: Affirmative.
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0: 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Cafe 829 Air, sorry, level 350.
1: Cafe 829er, roger.
0: Central Center, 78582, crew level 214, climbing level 280.
1: 78582, Montreal Center, roger, climb level 310.
0: Climb level 310, 78582.

0: Papa Hill, Japania 4 Heavy, going over Japania 3 Heavy, morning, 5 to the 3 Hotel.
1: Japania 3 Heavy, Montreal Center, Roger.

0: Montreal, good, hello, Scandinavian Niner 32, heavy, flight level 370, CTDLC.
1: Scandinavian Niner 32, heavy, Montreal Center, good morning, clear present position, direct to the road, on course.
0: Okay, good morning, clear present position, direct to the road, Scandinavian Niner 32.
1: Enter.
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1: KLM 610 Heavy, Montreal Center, Roger, third building position, direct Clavy, on course.
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2: Roger. WestJet 762, Roger. WestJet 762, good morning, China Southern 312, Pilot Ward 310.
1: China Southern 312, Roger.

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1: Eva, 3-1, Heavy Patrol Center, Roger.

0: Montreal Center, Giant 8602 Heavy, flight level 320.
1: Giant 8602 Heavy, Montreal Center, good morning.
0: Morning.
2: Montreal Center, Paul, Long Cars Manor, City, it is 320.
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0: Tower, Canada, 43, respond to flight level 380.
1: Air Canada 43, respond to flight level 380.
0: Flight level 380, Canada 43.
2: Montreal Center, Fish 184 Heavy, good morning, level 380, keep it up.
1: Fish 184 Heavy, Montreal Center, good morning.

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1: Cathay 829, go ahead.
0: Yes, ma'am. We're just reduced to the C4119-4, but I would like to ask you, we were giving up 5.84 speed restriction. Do you send me that one?
1: Cathay 829, no, actually, speed is yours. 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
0: Okay, we'll do that. Thank you very much. Have a good day.
1: Thank you, and you'll be on my frequency as well on my T4.
0: Okay.
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1: 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Good morning.

0: Montreal United 930 Heavy, flight level 370.
1: 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Good morning. 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

0: 783582, would you like to copy 0700 with a signature to Galloway?
1: Yes, please, 478582.
0: Roger, so the wind is 140 at 7, and the wind direction is variable between 120 and 190. Visibility 30 miles. Ceiling is broken at 3,100 and overcast at 4,200. Temperature 4, 2.1, and the altimeter is 3001.
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0: 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Pressure 580, roger. Permitate 582, when you're ready, descend flight level 290.
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0: Négatif, Air France 081, procédé direct S-Man. 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
1: Très bien, direct S-Man, Air France 080, lourd. 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
0: Speedway 6 Bravo, Montreal Center.
1: Speedway
0: 6 Bravo, I see that you're getting flight level 370 for the crossing. At what time can you accept flight level 370?
1: As late as possible, Speedway 6 Bravo, I'm quite heavy at the moment.
0: Okay, and Speedway 6 Bravo, if I need you at a different altitude for traffic, is flight level 360 an option?
1: Yeah, we can climb 360 whenever Speedway 6 Bravo.
0: Okay, I'll keep you advised.

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1: Climb flight level 360, Sabre 6 Bravo.
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0: Metro, United 930, heavy request, flight level 390.
1: United 930, climb to flight level 390.
0: Climb to flight level 390, United 930.

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0: Kathy, 811, traffic information located at your 10 o'clock position, 30 miles going eastbound at the Boeing 777, 1,000 feet above. I'll be changing you over to Ganderson for short.
1: Copy, contact Kathy, 811, thank you.
0: Seabird 6 Bravo, traffic information. I know this is a bit far, but I'm about to switch to Gander Center. I wanted to give you the traffic before. So, Seabird 6 Bravo, traffic is at your slow clock position, 28 miles going northeastbound, Airbus 350, 1,000 feet below. Cafe 811, contact Gander Center on 12807. Have a good flight. Bye.
1: 12807, Cafe 811 tonight.
0: Seabird 6 Bravo, contact the Gander Center at 12 12807 tonight.

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1: Turkish 6039, heavy Montreal Center, good morning.

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0: 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Ethiopian 574 Heavy, maintaining flight level 400.
1: Ethiopian 574, Heavy, good morning.

0: 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Can I please point you to terminal 350 and we'll have hot time vector 3-6 in morning.
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0: 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It has 93 Charlie Heavy, what level 38 did it?
1: 38 93 Charlie Heavy, Trail Center, hello.

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0: Yeah, 93 Charlie, I hit the wrong button for the frequency change. That means that I'm 12072 and this is that.
1: Charlie 12072, if you had 93 Charlie.

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1: UPS 216, heavy, Montreal Center, good morning.
2: Montreal Center, Montreal, West Jet 761, level 360.
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1: United 945 heavy, much else, and good morning. What's the frequency did you give it?
0: Well, he gave us 13245 at 945.
1: Okay, United 945, 11904.
0: I was at 11942.
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0: 40, Roger. 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

0: on the one end down to 384, my level 340, just occasional light shot.
1: Just
0: being 4 Montreal Center, good morning, so far, and then no complaints.
1: All right, thank you.

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1: United 958, Montreal Center, what's your name?

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0: American 209 Heavy, flight level 400, the good ride.
1: American 209 Heavy, Montreal Center, Roger. I have no ride report ahead, no complaints either.
0: Thank you.

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1: Delta 161 Heavy, Montreal Center, Roger, bonjour.
2: Hello.
3: Montreal, good morning, Delta 384, flight level 340, it's mostly smooth.
1: Delta 384, Montreal Center, Roger, hello, good morning.
2: Good morning, Montreal, United 81, flight level 380.
1: United 81, Roger.

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1: 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And smooth ahead.
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0: 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Send me on 119er 4.
1: 19-4, Arctic 119. Montreal, Arctic 119. Switch, we're on 19-4.
0: Arctic 119.

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1: 19-4, Eric, 119. Montreal, Arctic 119, switch, we're on 19-4.
0: Arctic 119 here, roger.

0: Yeah, Desert, Montreal, good morning, Porter 391, we're on level flight level 360, and that's a smooth ride.
1: Prayer 391, trail center, good morning. I have no complaint, no ride report, needed.
0: Okay, sounds good. We'll keep you informed. Thanks.

0: Yeah, Montreal, Porter 391.
1: Porter 391, go ahead.
0: I would like to request climb flight level 380.
1: Porter 391, stand by.

0: morning, Montreal United 973, flight level 340, flip at a light stop.
1: United 973, heavy Montreal Central Watcher. And just be moving out by 70 West. I have no other report ahead.
0: Copy that, thank you.

0: 901 Charlie Hotel, 360.
1: November 901 Charlie Hotel, Montreal Center, Roger, bonjour. I have the 13 Zulu weather of Ecowas if you're interested.
0: Sure, I'm very interested. 1 Charlie Hotel.
1: November 901 Charlie Hotel, Roger, Ecowas, the time of 1300 Zulu wind. 140 at 12, visibility 30 miles. Ceiling overcast, 2400, temperature 6. 2.3, altimeter 3005.
0: Thank you. Watch out, Hotel.

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0: Allendale 187. Can you accept flight level 370 for traffic?
1: Abraham 370, Allendale 187.
0: Allendale 187, Rogers.

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0: 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When ready, descend flight level 290.
1: Ready, down to 290, 1 Charlie Hotel.
2: Montreal American 209, heavy, flight level 400.
0: American 209, roger. November, Minor 1 Charlie Hotel, contact Montreal Center now on 13455, goodbye.
1: 3455, 1 Charlie Hotel, goodbye.
0: Kintaro 620 Heavy, Montreal Center, roger, bonjour.

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1: KLM 61 Heavy, Mathieu Antonova, good morning. November 6 Delta Yankee, change my frequency 13302.
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1: Roger.

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1: Delta 161, Roger.

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1: 332, Arctic 119. Arctic 119 made the switch for 332.
0: Arctic 119, Roger.

0: Glendale Center or just 119 request?
1: Arctic 119, go ahead.
0: Arctic 119, request clear level 330.
1: Arctic 119, climb level 330.
0: Climb 330, Arctic 119, thank you.
1: Arctic 119, Roger, and would you like me 14000 to retail with weather?
0: Yes, please, go ahead.
1: Arctic 119, Roger, hotel with us 14000 to do, wind 140 at 17, visibility 30, receiving 2,500 overcast, temperature 6, 2.3, altimeter 3005.
0: 3005, Arctic 119, thank you, and Arctic 119 request to insert.
1: Arctic 119, just considering insert.
0: Sure, concourse, Arctic 119, thank you.
1: Roger.
2: Montreal, American 87 Heavy, flight level 380.
1: American 87 Heavy, Montreal, good morning.

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1: Alaska 338, can I help you on that? Good morning.
0: Good morning. How's the right head for Alaska 338?
1: Alaska 338, no complaints so far.

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0: You too, bye bye.
2: Central Center, good day, get 1655 heavy, fly with 367.
0: Get 1655 heavy, Mr. Delta Center, good morning.
3: Delta 57, heavy, checking on flight level 30.
0: Delta 57, Roger.
4: Montreal, United 973, flight level 340.
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0: There's a lot of noise. Sounds like the squelch is not working on this frequency. Do you have another frequency for us?
1: United 973, unfortunately, no one to be semi. And United 973, fix my frequency 13377, 3377.
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1: United 973, Roger. How is it now?
0: This is much better. It sounded like maybe there was a stuck mic on the other frequency. There was a lot of static.
1: United 973, Roger.
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1: 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Good morning.
2: 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If you don't have any level
1: 3-0. Yeah, level 261 Roger. Good morning.
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2: Montreal, good morning, American 21 Heavy, flight level 380.
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2: Montreal, good morning, American 21 Heavy, level 380.
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1: United 879 Heavy, Montreal Center, good morning.
0: 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Montreal, good morning, American 71 at 400.
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1: 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Sir?
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1: Kyoto
2: 470 Heavy, high level 330.
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0: Montreal, aircraft 6 Delta Yankee, it's time to contact you on 3302, if you want to relay. Yeah, go ahead. Who just asked me the November 6 Delta Yankee?
1: Montreal, TargetJet 470, we hear 6 Delta Yankee trying to contact you on 3302.
0: Okay, can you relay to them to call Toronto on 13442, please?
1: Yankee, TargetJet 470.

0: good day. Montrose, Brooklyn's 438 Dandy, maintaining 360.
1: Hotel 438 Dandy, Montreal, Canada.
0: Alright,
1: so you're going to talk about it. Mr. Packard, the Sunday was not doing as well.

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1: Cafe 41, Eastport.
2: Cafe 841, is there a BC in the area from the storm ahead of you? If so, what altitude do you show?
1: Yeah, we can see it. It's about maybe 80 miles to the east of our position, northeast, but we won't be going through it on route at the moment, Cafe 831.
2: Roger. US 7, Cafe 831, Mario, Sylvain, 4, 2, 1, 1.
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0: Yeah, that's a 986 SV, Montreal Center, 1.
1: Montreal Center, 4, 4, 8, 8, 4, 3, 8, 0. 4, 4, 8, 8, 8, 8, 8, 8, 8, 8, 8, 8, 8, 8, 8, 8, 8, 8, 8, 8, 8, 8, 8, 8, 8, 8, 8, 8, 8, 8, 8, 8, 8, 8, 8, 8, 8, 8, 8, 8, 8, 8, 8, 8, 8, 8, 8, 8, 8, 8, 8, 8, 8, 8, 8, 8, 8, 8, 8, 8, 8, 8, 8, 8, 8, 8, 8, 8, 8, 8, 8, 8, 8, 8, 8, 8, 8, 8, 8, 8, 8, 8, 8, 8, 8, 8, 8, 8, 8, 8, 8, 8, 8, 8, 8, 8, 8, 8, 8, 8, 8, 8, 8, 8, 8, 8, 8, 8, 8, 8, 8, 8, 8, 8, 8, 8

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1: Copy 821 Roger, what is your Mach number?
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Sounds 4-4-8, deviation right is approved, and advise when to expect EMP from me.

0: Area, go ahead.
1: Yeah, we just got a CTO message to contact the Edmonton Center 132-6, but should that not be West Anchor, that the ring frequency?
0: It is the right frequency with Edmonton, above Sonoma 290, the frequency with Edmonton. I'm going to have to love that.

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1: Down to 436, go ahead.
0: Welcome to 436, do you have turbulence formation just shy of Lake Michigan?
1: No, I'm not aware of the weather at this time.
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1: Yeah, you'll be talking to Toronto 7 or 8 minutes.
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2: Montreal Center, good day, Shamrock 123, heavy, flight level 380.
1: Shamrock here, 123, roger, if required for traffic, are you a little higher?
2: 8-5, Shamrock 123, we're going to accept flight level 400, and that's it.
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0: Grace United, 913, 580.
1: That's 913, Montreal Center, good morning. Montreal Center,
0: the same, it's 4-3-0, heavy, 4-3-0, heavy, Montreal Center, good morning.

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0: 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American 195 Heavy, line level 6.
1: American 195, roger.

0: Tremont 123 for traffic, just clearing to Jody on course.
1: That's Jody on course, that's Tremont 123.
0: Tremont 123, roger. United 131 in Lima, Chelsea, November, good afternoon.

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1: 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Inuit 6.4, contacté, je pense, de Montréal, maintenant, 1-9-10, au revoir. 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
0: On travel, 9-9-9, heavy 380.
1: United 9-5-9, heavy, Mathieu, on a la 2, good afternoon.
2: Afternoon, Montreal, United 90, degree clear level 400.
1: United 90,
0: Montreal, good afternoon. Montreal, American 111, heavy, flight level 380.
1: American 111, heavy, Montreal, good afternoon.

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Hello, I'm Olaga. 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

0: Echo Montrose, United 131 Heavy at 300.
1: United 131, Roger. Be advised, about 15 minutes ahead, thunder storm activities being observed on radar. Advise me, we have no idea what it comes from. Can you advise us immediately?
0: I will advise United 131.
1: United 131, Roger. I see, would you like to go direct 54 North, 85 West? Or do you prefer just come here 5 miles?
0: And that was 54 North, 85 West.
1: United 131, affirmative.
0: We'll take that, United 131.
1: United 131, you're now clear to direct 54 North, 85 West, on course.
0: 54 North, 85 West, on course, United 131 has.
1: Roger.
2: Roger, United 952, at the level 380.
1: United 952, at Damon Johnson, Roger. Good afternoon.
0: United 131, have you like to request 320?
1: United 131, 927, level 320.
0: Leaving 300 for 320, United 131 has.
1: United 131, Roger.

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1: United 959, roger, go ahead with your request.
0: I would like to my light user, sorry, left deviation for the weather up ahead.
1: The United 959, how many degrees?
0: 10 degrees.
1: United 959, roger, deviation to the left approved, when able to direct here to the mic on 14.
0: Alright, deviation left for direct here to the mic and we'll advise United 959, have a good
1: United 959, roger, and if needed, are you able for the whole street number as well?
0: Say again for 959.
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1: United 119, go ahead.
0: That's a good left deviation for the weather I have up here.
1: United 119, deviation to the left approved. When able, consider it here as you're on mic, on course and advice.
0: Alright, left of course is approved. Now, what was the first again for direct United 119?
1: United 119, when able, consider it here as you're on mic, on course and advice.
0: Alright, direct CSR mic on course, we'll let you know United 119.
1: United 119, Roger.
2: Montreal, good morning,
1: morning
2: Express, 053, fly level 350.
1: World Express, level 53, be myself and I'm good afternoon. Good afternoon, Papa, India, Delta, Sierra, Oscar, on course.
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0: November 551, the direct to Sudbury, Sierra Bravo, on course.
1: Okay, direct to Yankee Sierra Bravo, 550, I'll take it, thank you.
0: 015 Victor, Roger.

0: United 131, turn it back on course to North 54 West 85.
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1: United 952, roger.
0: I would like to go 10 or 15 left for weather.
1: United 952, dégagez to the left of the roof, 1-8-volt, to equip Sierra Sierra Mike, on point in advance.
0: Okay, clear to DBA left the course, through to St. Marie, 1-8-volt, I'm advised, United 952.
1: United 952, roger.

0: Roger, que la 115 is flying over Creek Ship Show.
1: Yeah, that 115 is even helping our Roger, definitely.
2: Montreal, bonjour, venez à 030 Sierra Yankee, heading to level 360.
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0: Delta, we see some blood of 40 miles ahead. Can we turn left about 30 degrees for 6 over?
1: Okay, I'm 115, am I?

0: KLM-115, deviation to the left approved, 1-8-0, consider it to Yankee Victor on 475.
1: KLM-115, thanks very much, KLM-115, Yankee Victor.
0: 115, Roger.

0: 115, up close to Yankee 56 of the Dallas, this is good for you. Thank you.
1: Station, can
0: you make yourself an answer again? This is KLM 115, we are on course, Yankee 56 at 9:30.
1: KLM 115, that's it.

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1: 1 ready to descend to Festival 2900, Fiddler Positive 1.
0: Fiddler Positive 1, Roger. And Fiddler Positive 1, would you like to 16000 to Hulak on weather?
1: Negative, you already asked 6-quarter, thank you, Fiddler Positive 1.
0: Fiddler Positive 1, Roger.
1: Montreal, Falcon, November 670, Juliet Delta, flight number 400.
0: November 670, Juliet Delta, Montreal, Panama, 3-0.
1: Yes, good.

0: November 670 Juliet Delta, directed back to Bravo Alpha Charlie Mike Oscar on course.
1: Correct the back mile and left center out, 670 Juliet Delta.
0: Zero Juliet Delta, Roger.

0: afternoon, Qatari 58 Golf. Heavy, maintaining flight number 380.
1: Qatari 58 Golf, heavy, Thunder L, Thunder, Roger.

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1: Summit 8585, Trail Center, roger. Some isolated cells that are building up here and there, so you need to do data flight.
0: Roger.
1: Montreal Center, roger. I'll get back to you shortly with the latest cyclone weather and for landing, if you can give me the attendant runway, that would be appreciated.
0: Okay, standby, 7801.

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0: Montreal Center, good morning, Kateri 70 Echo, flight level 380 to North 5880 West.
1: Kateri 70 Echo, heavy, Montreal Center, roger.
2: Montreal, Missoula, San Chicago, 8224, heavy, Center, 320.
1: San Chicago 8224 Heavy Montreal Center, roger, hello, proceed present position in the rank, Kilo Papa, 0, minor, Oscar.
2: Kilo Papa, 09, Oscar, San Chicago 8224.
1: San Chicago 8224, roger.

0: Montreal, American 5-5 heavy, light level 380.
1: American 5-5, roger. Please disconnect to DLC and connect back with Montreal. Charting Zulu, uniform name up.
0: I'm sorry, Kate, what was the identifier again?
1: Charlie Zulu Uniform Lima. Charlie Zulu Uniform Lima, American 5-5.
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1: Clear, yeah, 0330 Yankee, some trails interrupted.

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1: Tesla Roadcast,
0: welcome
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1: Climbing to 300, United 79 Heavy.

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0: Back on that 1700 Zulu, wind 160 at 5, wind variable between 110 and 230, 2 feet, 15 miles, ceiling broken 4200 and broken 7500, broken 23000, temperature 172.8, altimeter 2963.

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0: Sarah, look for deviations west of track for a buildup about 35 miles ahead.
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0: Deviation approved, when able, we'll call you direct to O'Brien for 8585.
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1: United 906, heavy, Montreal Center, roger.
2: Oh, yeah, Sergeant Katari, 65 uniform, have you a good day, flight level 380?
1: Katari, 65 uniform, KD, Montreal Center, roger.

0: Montréal, bon séjour, là, 136 tours, mais pour 3 8
1: heures. 136 tours, fin de Montréal, bonjour.
0: Sur le Cargo 8, 224 request, 20 degrees to the left of west.
1: I'm sorry, I missed the call signs again.
0: Close up the cargo, 8224 heavy, 10 to the left, your voice.
1: Yes, the cargo, 8224 division to the left, it's through, and when able, direct Kilo Papa, 09 Oscar on course.
0: So the cargo, 8224, deviation left, approved, and able, back to Kilo 09 Oscar.

0: Okay, Montreal, Cathay, 7-0, echo.
1: Go ahead.
0: Requesting heading 2.5 degrees due to weather ahead.
1: Sorry, 7-0, echo deviation approved, when able, direct to Kilo Papa, 0, minor, officer on course.
0: Roger, deviation approved, clear of weather, confirm, Kilo Papa, 0, minor, 0.
1: 37-0, echo, I do confirm. When able, direct Kilo Papa, 0. Sorry, when able, direct Kilo Papa, 0, niner, Oscar, when able.
0: Roger, when able, Kilo Papa, 0, niner, Oscar, when able, Qatar, 7-0, echo.

0: South Center, American 55 heavy, flight level 380.
1: American 55 heavy, Montreal Center, roger. Number 18, United 79, you called Montreal.
2: I am with 3.

0: Falcon 5-5 heavy flight level 380.
1: American 5-5 heavy, Montreal Center, roger. Number 18, United 79, you called Montreal.
2: Yes, ma'am, we're at 300, and we'd like down permission for a right disc deviation up ahead.
1: Yep, and United 79, I was just about to tell you, deviation to the right approved when able, proceed to route 6, sorry, 55 north, 85 west, on course.
2: Right, deviation as able, and when able, direct 55, 85, thank you.
1: United 79, roger.
3: Real Center, good morning, Catalina 20, Victor, heavy level 380, inbound, NOAA.
1: 3-0 Victor, heading Montreal Center, roger.

0: I'm sorry, I was busy on the landline. Say again, please. If I was still on the radio, roger.
1: Montreal, 91 Charlie Hotel, flight level 380. I'd like to request direct takeout, flipping the Grand Riviere on that runway 13.
0: November 91 Charlie Hotel, Montreal Center, roger, good afternoon. I need you to steal that waypoint, please.
1: Waypoint is Tango Oscar, Tango Alpha Sierra.
0: November 91 Charlie Hotel, roger, proceed present position, direct takeout.
1: Stay present, position, direct, take out. Watch out of your tone.

0: Control Delta 163 Heavy Level 3 East 0.
1: Delta 163 Heavy, Montreal Center, Roger, bonjour.
2: Montreal Center, Cargo King 622, Cessna Level 320.
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0: targeting 622, climb flight level 340.
1: 925 level 340, copy 622.
0: Telephone 101 KV, Montreal Center, roger. Traffic for you at your 10 o'clock, 7 miles southeastbound at Airbus 320 and 1,000 feet below.
2: Summit
0: 8081 requesting descent. Summit 8081 descent level 290.
2: Level 290,
0: Summit 808. Summit 808, contact Montreal Center now, 1321, goodbye.
2: 132, decimal 1, Summit 808, goodbye.

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1: Westchester, on top, trail center, roger, up ahead by 5 minutes, 5 to 10 minutes, some build-ups. Not much traffic deviating so far, so if you need to do it, just let me know.
0: Okay, Westchester, thank you, Westchester 615.

0: 90, flight level 400, smooth right.
1: United 906, go ahead.
2: Hey, we'd like to deviate left of course for some build-up in front of us, probably 10, 20 degrees.
1: United 906, deviation approved, when able to proceed direct 00 Mike.
2: Alright, deviation approved, when able to direct 00 Mike, United 906, heavy, thank you.
1: American 125 Kitty, Montreal Center, Roger, Bonjour.
0: Roger. So, yeah, Bonjour, Transat 231, flight level 340.
1: Air Transat 231, Montreal Center, Roger, good afternoon. Some isolated cells between Ansal and southwest of Mike Tango, if you need to deviate, advice.
0: Check with Roger, so deviation required at Transat 231.
3: Bonjour, Montreal Center, Lot 9 Air Foxtrot November, level 400.
1: Lot 9 Air Foxtrot November, heavy, Montreal Center, Roger. November 901 Charlie Hotel, when ready to send flight level 290.
4: China 01 Charlie Hotel.
1: 1 Charlie Hotel, that's 1 ready, when ready.
4: There's 1 ready, but 1 Charlie Hotel's ready and we're descending now.
0: Montreal Center, Gabarito 0 Victor Heavy.
1: Gabarito 0 Victor, go ahead.
0: Can we climb level 400?
1: Qatar 820 Victor, contact level 400.
0: Line 400 now, Qatar 820 Victor, ready.
5: Montreal, Gaffanel, Scandinavian Niner 49er, level 360, rainbound on pulse.
1: Scandinavian Niner 49er, Montreal Center, Roger.
0: Yeah, the number 422, golf, 380, down.
1: November 422 Tango Golf, Montreal Center, Roger. I'll get back to you when the latest decal, the latest Lagrange will come up. November 901 Charlie Hotel, contact Montreal Center now, 1321, goodbye.
4: 32-411, 1 Charlie Hotel, goodbye.
0: Montreal Eglin 350, flight level 330.
1: Eglin 350, Montreal Center, Roger. Between you and the next 25 minutes, 25 minutes of isolated CB, so if you need to deviate, advise me. I have no signal so far for this.
0: Okay, we'll let you know. Thanks for the heads up. Eglin 350.
1: WestJet 615, can you give me an idea of what the tops are?
6: Yeah, we're just looking at now. We're thinking at between 32 and 34. We should be over at 36. We'll let you know if that changes.
1: WestJet 615, thanks.
0: Hey, Montreal, Transat 231, so deviation is left for you.
1: Air Transat 231, looking for deviation.
0: That's from Air Transat 231, we're close. Deviation is left for weather about 20 degrees or so.
1: Air Transat 231, deviation approved, when able to proceed direct to Roswell.
0: Roswell, when able, Transat 231, thanks.

0: 26, cargo team 622, possibility of deviation up ahead for the next 20 minutes, 20 minutes.
1: Thank you, cargo team 622, copy.
0: WestJet 6-8 Montreal Center, good afternoon, and when done deviating, your next waypoint, Cubit, flight plan ready.
2: I will be on deviation, it'll be Cubit, Ranger,
3: Montreal Center, Channel 078 Heavy, maintain flight 360 CQDRC.
0: Coronair 078 Heavy, Montreal Center, roger, hello.
3: Hello, good afternoon.
1: Montreal Center, cargo bin 622, request deviation left 10 nautical miles, cargo bin 622.
0: RTM 622 deviation to the left is approved. When able, proceed during Inky Tango Lima and advise.
1: After clear weather, direct to Inky Tango Lima, copy. Thank you, cargo bin 622.
2: Montreal, Transat 231, direct to Roswell at this time.
0: Transat 231, roger.

0: Scandinavian Niner 49er, Montreal.
1: Scandinavian Niner 49er, go ahead.
0: Scandinavian Niner 49er, after Roswell, follow Imeva Niner. Imeva Niner arrival.
1: After Roswell, the Imeva Niner arrival, Scandinavian Niner 49er.

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1: Descending 290, Tango Golf.
0: 901 Charlie Hotel, contact Montreal Center now, in the 1321.
1: Yeah, Montreal, Transat 231, requesting board deviation left for about 10 degrees.
0: Air Transat 231, deviation to the left approved. Same thing, when able, to direct Roswell.
1: Deviation to Roswell, enable Transat 231, thank you.
0: Air Canada, Suez, is it all flying? I'm down there, is it all flying? Go ahead,
2: just moved out for us now. You got any ride reports ahead?
0: I'm sorry, that's the aircraft item.
2: Air Canada 027.
0: Air Canada 027, go ahead with your request.
2: We're level 340, just looking for ride information ahead.
0: Air Canada 027, no complaint about turbulence. In approximately 10 minutes, some high belated cells here and there. Most of the oil flight traffic is deviating around it.
2: Okay, we checked that. Thanks for Air Canada 027.
0: And Air Canada 027 heavy, I checked your checked
2: in.
0: Air Canada 0, Air Canada 0, Air Canada 0, flying to Montreal, is it correct?

0: Westjet 668, I think you're direct, QBIS.
1: So we're direct now, Westjet 668.
0: Yeah, I think you're direct, you're next wavelength.
1: Good day, Air Canada 5,
0: heading with you, 310. Air Canada 5, heading Central Trail Center, roger. You are in between two area of deviation. It's height-related cells. I have nothing well-defined. If you need to deviate, just advise me. I have no ride reports, nothing.

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1: Yeah, Maxwell, 132.1, Tango Golf, good day.
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1: Westjet 615, go ahead.
0: We're placing some weather in front of us. What's your request deviation to left track?
1: Westjet 615, deviation approved when able direct to. Let's make it Furno. When they're able, proceed direct to Furno and advise.
0: Okay, deviation's up, check proof. When able, direct to Furno. Let's go. Let's go. 615.
2: Mike, you're on Canada 5, okay.
1: You're Canada 5, go ahead.
2: We're shifting east to the left. And we can take like a little 320 or whatever.
1: Canada 5, roger. So deviation to the left is approved. When clear the weather, proceed direct to Yankee Mike Oscar. And a climb now, that's about 320.
2: Okay, climb now, that's about 320. Deviation to the left is clear for that. And once clear weather, clear direct to Yankee Mike Oscar, Canada 5.
1: Roger.

0: 10 Center, Westchester 605, Lexington on request 380.
1: Roger 615, climb Thunderbolt 380.
0: 380, thank you, Westchester 615.
2: Double two, transat 123 heavy, final 400.
1: Edge, that's 123 heavy, Monsieur Officer, bonjour.

0: Canadian 9 or 49 or request. Can they be the 949, but deviate to the left a little bit due to weather. Montreal Center, American 151 Heavy, flight level 400. Can it have been the 949? The deviation is approved. When cleared of weather, please direct to Roswell and the size. Deviation approved. When cleared, direct to Roswell again. Give the name of 949. American 151 Heavy, Montreal Center, bonjour.
1: Bonjour.
0: Montreal United 906. That's got to Montreal, so we are along the line again.
2: That's United 906, disregard, we're direct to Jody at this time.
0: Roger.

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1: 7 2 9 AB, Mercury officer, bonjour.

0: Hospital, Miguel Eduardo Costa.
1: Roger, direct Roswell. Roger, that's a 231 direct Roswell. Roger, break break. Other station calling Montreal again.
0: Switchgear 668, requesting deviation for an attack. What is
1: it? Roger, the 668, the deviation is approved. 1-8-0 direct 2 Qubit. On course and advised.
0: My deviation is our check. We direct Qubit 1-8-0, let's get 668.
1: Roger, the 668, could you accept direct to Ambev when able?
0: Yeah, we can do that. Actually, stand by for 669. Canadian 9 for 9 are not here, the weather and is in town, Roswell.
1: Canadian 949, Roger.

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1: WestJet 812, Montreal Center, good day. Just reporting you back on course, Victor Yankee, Victor Austin.
0: Kate, we'll call you direct to outdoor, and it'll be about 150 miles from that WestJet 812.
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0: 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Jordan in the 263 heavy, much you have to
1: say, 754 heavy, front of the 360.
0: Giant 754 heavy, much you have to say, bonjour.
2: Bonjour, have a good day, I'll be at 011-3830, 3 0 0 0 0 0 0 0 0 0 0 0 0 0 0 0 0 0 0 0 0 0 0 0 0 0 0 0 0 0 0 0 0 0 0 0 0 0 0 0 0 0 0 0 0 0 0 0 0 0 0 0 0 0 0 0 0 0 0 0 0 0 0 0 0 0 0 0 0 0 0 0 0 0 0 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

0: trim of Cessna 498 heavy double T 40 deduction from now. We are clear for the course 288 TV start.
1: For the 498 heavy, Montreal Center, roger.
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1: 13302,
2: let's
1: get
3: 666.
1: Roger, 666, roger. Roger, 291 AB, Montreal, Central Hill.

0: 18 degrees to left.
1: American 151 to deviation is approved, and when due to weather, this direction to get out, get a high,

0: Air Canada 5, are you done deviating? We're just at 615, contact Winnipeg Center 1337.
1: 337, go on, Washington.

0: 5-0-1, when you come on the runway, level 280.
1: Visit 5-0-1, Montreal Center, bonjour. Climb the Thunderbolt 370.
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0: Well, the 668 deviation is approved at your discretion. Whatever direct to Cuba, is that right?
1: Montreal Center, November 501 Bravo, Papa, flight level 290, and requesting a direct touch for the RNAL 13 approach into LeBron, right here.
0: November 511 Bravo, Papa, Montreal Center, good evening. Tell that we're waiting. November 511 Bravo Papa, Montreal Center, bonjour. Could you just tell that waypoint? I heard you put it, I'd like you to tell it.
1: Okay, well, the process is Tango Oscar, Tango Alpha Sierra, Bravo 1 Bravo Papa.
0: 1 Bravo Papa, proceed direct to Totas for an announcement.
1: Direct to Totas, Bravo 1 Bravo Papa. Montreal West Jet 812, direct Valdor.
0: West Jet 812, roger.
2: Lufthansa 493, crest to 10 miles right of our entrance to avoid the weather.
0: So the 498 deviation is approved, and when able direct to proceed direct to Yankee Victor Oscar, and advise.
2: Lufthansa 498. Thank you, sorry about the question. Now, Montreal, Lantinat 011, request deviation to the left.
0: Ikeada 011, left deviation approved. When cleared of weather, report back on course direct to Sierra, Sierra Mike.
2: Everyone is approved from Montreal, Sierra, Sierra Mike, Lantinat 011.
3: Montreal, American 151 is going direct to Sam's phone.
0: American 151, roger.
3: MS 2 Sabre 8.
4: Montreal Center, United 4 Heavy, Thunderbolt 3, 8 0.
0: Visitor 4 Heavy, Montreal Center, bonjour.
4: How's the ride down south?
0: Visitor 4, no complaints of turbulence. A lot of deviation though, so you can expect some deviation around waypoint Bensley, but no turbulence.
5: Montreal, good day, down tonight, 96, crew level 400, monthly smooth on weather deviation, center and clanker.
0: Downtown, 896, Montreal Center, good day, reporting you back on course, direct to Ranger.
5: I mean, 96, crew level.
4: Montreal, United 423, with you level 360.
0: That's it, 423, heavy, Montreal Center, bonjour.

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1: November 62 Tango Zulu, Montreal Center, bonjour.
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2: Montreal, good day, Scandinavian 943 Heavy, flight level 400.
1: Scandinavian 943 Heavy, Montreal Center, bonjour.
3: Montreal Center, 2-0 line up to Heavy, request flight timing 020 due to weather.
1: Corina 0902, deviation is approved, when able, direct to 53 North 80 West and advise.
3: Okay, deviation approved and 1-able, direct to 53 North and 80 West, we'll advise.
1: Roger.
4: Roger. Good day, speed 2196 at flight level 380.

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1: Bonjour, Michi.
2: Montreal, downtown 8, Niner 6, direct ranger.
3: Downtown 8, Niner 6, roger.

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1: Two Tango Zulu, roger, descent level 290 for now.
0: 290 for now, 62 Tango Zulu.
2: Montreal Center, Canada 61 Heavy, flight level 340, smoothing in.
1: Canada 305, roger.
2: And Montreal Center, Canada 61 Heavy, checking in to flight level 340.
1: Last call to Montreal again.
2: Air Canada 61 Heavy, flight level 340.
1: Air Canada 61 Heavy, Montreal Center, bonjour. 1 Bravo Papa, contact Montreal Center, 1321.
0: 1321, Papa 1 Bravo Papa.
1: 2 Tango Zulu, also contact Montreal Center, 132.1.
0: 132.1, set to Tango Zulu.
2: Toronto United 803 Heavy, flight level 280.
1: United 803 Heavy, Montreal Center, good day. Climb to flight level 320.
2: Flight level 320, United 803, thank you.
3: 1-4-7, including on 09 at the Heavy, now good weather, direct 601, 09 on 0 West.
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0: Delta 498. We're still, we're at 143, Yankee, Victoria.
1: So that 498, Roger.

0: Roger.
1: 8-4 Uniform Heavy, Montreal Center, roger.

0: Lufthansa 498, we have a lot of weather ahead. Request, yeah, let's say the heading is 250 for the next 70 miles.
1: Lufthansa 498, so deviation is approved at your discretion. You can go as far as you need. When to the water, proceed there to do tail at a time.
0: Lufthansa 498, thank you very much. I call you once we come to your water and avoid direction to come.
2: Japan Air 7, now
1: they
2: get to Yankee, Mike
0: Austin.
1: Japan Air 7, roger.
0: And 263, turning right, heading 260, so I go ahead.
1: Go in at 263, roger, deviation is approved. Report when you're back on course, direct to Sierra, Sierra Mike.
0: Thank you very much, Kojo, back to Sierra, Sierra Mike, 263.
2: Mariology at 011 is back on course to 009.
1: Yeah, there's 011, Roger.

0: Montreal United 423. Any chance of about a 235, 240 heading for weather for 80 miles?
1: United 423, deviation is approved. When cleared of weather, proceed to Sierra Mike and advise back on board.
0: Thanks, sir. Yeah, we'll come left to about 235 and then to St. Marie when able, United 423.
1: Roger.
2: 3 and 263, back on course to 0 0 1, thank you.
1: We're getting to 263, Roger.

0: Stereo Central, Honeycomb 1098 AB, do you just have to flight is 3-2-0, who's your guide aviation?
1: Honeycomb 1-09 AB, heavy, Montreal, Central.
2: Same time, I heard turning in at 263.
1: Roger, break, break.
2: I think other call was also turning in, but 291.
1: Roger.
2: Downtown 8, Niner 6, contact Toronto Center, 12122, good day.
0: 121.6, have a good day downtown 8, 96.
2: Roger, the 668, stand by. Roger, the 668, right deviation approved, when clear the water, direct to QBIS, and advise.
0: Right deviation approved, and we'll clear the water, direct to QBIS, let us get 668.

Delta 165 heading Tribal 380. Delta 165, heavy Montreal Center, bonjour.

0: Echo, United 4.
1: Back to the 4, go ahead.
0: Hey, can we get some golden out here? Can we get a 10 to the left?
1: Back to the 4, deviation approved, and when cleared of water, please direct to Sierra. Actually, make it St. Louis. When able, please direct to Sierra Tango Lima in that.
0: When able, Sierra Tango Lima for United 4. Montreal Center, good afternoon, it's ADS 030 Bravo Heavy with you, flight level 360, flying direct to Pinto.
1: Area 030 Bravo Heavy, Montreal Center, bonjour.
0: Bonjour, Monsieur, ADS 030 Bravo.

0: Well, Lufthansa 498, we are, for the time, clear of weather, and we are turning towards Tucson.
1: So that's 498, Roger.

0: Hotel United 47 Heavy, flight level 360.
1: Negative 47 Heavy, Montreal Central.
0: Hello.
1: United 4 Heavy, follow up 380 for steam contract, St. Louis. Negative 4 Rapid.
2: Montreal United 423, level 360, we're less deviation for weather. I wonder if we can go direct to Oscar.
1: Negative 423, I'm able at this time. I don't think it's called for you a little bit down the road, so maybe in about 5 minutes, but
2: Sounds great, thanks, sir.
3: Montreal Quick, Tango, clear of weather, maybe from the exotic something.
1: Last call to Montreal again.
3: Swiss 8 Tango, clear of weather.
1: Swiss 8 Tango, roger, proceed direct to Sierra, Sierra Mike.
3: Sorry, Sierra, Sierra Mike, Swiss 8 Tango.
4: Montreal's coming in at 903 Heavy, requesting 15 degrees to the right for around 70 miles.
1: Canadian at 943, deviation approved, when clear the weather, direct to Sierra, Sierra Mike, and advise.
4: Approved. After that, Joshua Mike will advise coming in 943.

0: still think there's a down AR 7.
1: Down AR 7, go ahead.
0: That's down AR 7, we're just a little bit east and right up front, north side, 100 miles, please.
1: Japan Air 7 there, deviation is approved. When cleared of water, direct to, proceed direct to 58 north, 90 west.
0: Japan Air 7, thank you, deviation approved, and after the pitch, direct 58 north, 90 west.

0: Lufthansa 4, Manhattan 8, request 20 degrees to the left, northwest.
1: So that 4, Niner 8, Roger, deviation is approved, and once again, when able, direct to detail and advise.
0: Call your right to Lufthansa 4, Niner 8, thank you.
1: So that 4, Niner 8, if needed, are you able, 350 and 360?
0: Lufthansa 498, yeah, we are at level 350 in Venus, but we'd like to stay here at level 340 if possible.
1: Roger, get a traffic going northbound at 340, you can detect maybe a climb to 1,000 feet, just a climb to 1,000 feet.
0: Lufthansa 498.

0: Cessna 498, we are heading to the solo line.
1: Center is Sun Air 7, now we are proceeding to 58 north, 90 west.
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0: 3-2 Supremo, Montreal Center, grazie.
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0: 423, 423.
1: 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United 423, if required, are you looking at about 370?

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uni

0: And Montreal, United 423, any luck on that direct officer for the weather? Looks like a good guess going that way.
1: United 423, I'll keep you 5 minutes.
0: Thanks, sir.

0: Delta 165, Montreal.
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0: Delta 165, I'm just about to transfer you to Edmonton. Please report higher with them.
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0: United, 423, 426, would you speak to Mach 84?
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0: United, 423 is won't be available at the moment, we don't have the marketing.
1: Okay, 84, United, 423.
0: Non, on est pour direct. 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
1: 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Please, 8 Tango.
0: This 8 Tango, direct to Oscar, Oscar, Bravo, Sierra, Tango, Romeo.
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0: Toronto 7, Colonial Carolina 4 Heavy, maintaining flight level 300, now weather deviation up to 50 miles, Lima side over 15 miles, Lima side over the track.
1: Bravo 9, 4 Heavy, Montreal Center, good afternoon, advise when direction 501 or 851.
0: Advisor, when ready to direct 50 north, 085 west, Colonial 094.
1: Montreal Center, good afternoon, Air Premier 136, fly level 340.
2: Premier 136 Heavy, Montreal Center, good afternoon.

0: Victor, Speedbird 219 of Victor Heavy. Bonjour, flight level 380.
1: 219 Victor Heavy, Montreal Center, good afternoon.

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1: Get that 928 over here.
0: Chevron 396, but at about
1: 3-2-2. Chevron
0: 396 SV, Montreal Center.
1: Good.
0: Montreal Center, good day. Chevron 989, 3-4-0.
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0: Time flight of 360, Americana 9.

0: Montreal, you can have a 928 at the flight level 3 here on Mach 8, how are you? 928 at Montreal, how are you?
1: Three uniform,
0: Arista, three uniform, Montreal,

0: Hotel Control Emirates 267.
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0: sir. Can we proceed to Kilo Papa 06 Oxen to avoid some wires?
1: 2627, for you, that's requested.

0: November 42 Tango Golf, Montreal, Canada, good afternoon, that's my 360.
1: 360, Tango Golf.

0: We have a cell that's built up the front. It's like coming through a bit right according to weather. America 79, deviation is approved. And it's open to 0-7.
1: Initially, you will keep it inside the airline.
2: Okay, 360 on the tail belt.

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7, 15, 15, 15, 15, 15, 15, 15, 15, 15, 15, 15, 15, 15, 15, 15, 15, 15, 15, 15, 15, 15, 15, 15, 15, 15, 15, 15, 15, 15, 15, 15, 15, 15, 15, 15, 15, 15, 15, 15, 15, 15, 15, 15, 15, 15, 15, 15, 15, 15, 15, 15, 15, 15, 15, 15, 15, 15, 15, 15, 15, 15, 15, 15, 15, 15, 15, 15, 15, 15, 15, 15, 15, 15, 15, 15, 15, 15, 15, 15, 15, 15, 15, 15, 15, 15, 15, 15, 15, 15, 15, 15, 15, 15, 15, 15, 15, 15, 15, 15, 15, 15, 15, 15, 15, 15, 15, 15, 15, 15, 15, 15, 15, 15, 15, 15, 15, 15, 15, 15, 15, 15, 15, 15, 15, 15,

0: 7, regret.
1: Northern 7, go ahead.
0: Regret the heading of 245 for the next 10 miles to avoid weatherhead.
1: Progress 7, that deviation is approved. When clear the weather, proceed direct to Kilo Papa 09 after.
0: Deviation approved, and when clear weather, proceed direct to Kilo Papa 09 after.

0: Imperial 91 County Hotel, top of 2-2-3-3-6-8-0.
1: November 901 Charlie Hotel, Montreal Center, good afternoon. Flying Panamola 360 for now.
0: 360, 1 Charlie Hotel.
1: And I want the Charlie Hotel, Flying Panamola 380.
0: Actually, can we stop at
1: 360,
0: please, for 1 Charlie
1: Hotel? 1 Charlie Hotel, absolutely. So you are reclear, Panama 360 for 1 Charlie Hotel.
0: 360,
2: 1 Charlie Hotel, on course, Papa 09
1: Cargo 7, roger.

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1: Just go Alpha Golf 2.
0: Program 2, we have an incident. You're moving to enter Chicago O'Hare Advisor.
1: Go ahead, we're ready to help you call the next one.
0: Progress 2, problems with insufficient. Receive direct to Sierra, Sierra Mike, for the windy marine arrival. Same arrival, the cabin is back.
1: Progress 2, Sierra, Sierra Mike, for the windy 3, arrival, thank you, call the next one. Gunner 16671, from the CD, and you want, of course, the weather.
0: Roger, the 671 deviation is approved. When able to direct to Elvel, advise.
1: Okay, thanks. Once able to hold on to the 5.6671, we've left.

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1: Attention pour descendre au 3-0.

0: gentlemen, number 62 Tango Zulu, climbing down at 195.280, requesting 300.
1: November 62 Tango Zulu, Montreal Center, good day, climb at about 300.
0: 300, 60 Tango Zulu.
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0: Montreal Center, November 1, Toronto Republic, request deviation to right for weather.
1: Bascal requesting theater, adjustment to Dolphin.
0: November 501 Bravo Papa, request deviation to run course for weather.
1: One Bravo Papa deviation is approved when either weather is direct to 6000 advice.
0: Bravo, clear of weather, direct 6000 advice.

0: Kilo Mike, request landing 215, due to edit.
1: Victor Spice, Kilo Mike, deviation is approved. Wind clear to winner, proceed direct to Alma, and advise.
0: Run clear of feather, direct to Alma. And turning left, heading 215, 30, 5 Kilo Mike.
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1: June Tango Zulu, DBH, move west to the weather, 50 direct to Food Box. Uniform Delta, Mike, Uniform Delta.
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0: Emerson 99963, deviation to the group, 1-8-4, direct to Sierra, Sierra Mike, and the side.
1: Deviation to the group, 1-8-4, direct to Sierra, Sierra Mike, and we'll decide the man's final minus 3, thank you.
0: Thank you. Walnut Charlie Hotel, contact me on 12072.

0: 3 Montreal, Delta 299 Heavy, level 380.
1: Delta 299 Heavy, Montreal, Mr. Bonjour. November 901, Charlie Hotel, Montreal.
0: Correct, 91 Charlie Hotel.
1: On Charlie Hotel, contact me on 12072.
0: Level 3,
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1: Roger, ICS 657, did I miss your call?
0: Hey, what's sir?
1: Roger, bonjour.
0: Problem. On Charlie Hotel, hello, I said 617, would you agree?
1: Roger, 617, Montreal, Charlie bonjour. November 511, Bravo Papa, West near the border, proceed direct to Woodmont, uniform Delta Mike, uniform Golf.
0: We cleared of weather, direct to Woodmont, 501 Bravo Papa.

0: Turkish 5 at Kilo Mike, are you still deviating?
1: Turkish 5 Kilo Mike, we are transiting Albon.
0: Roger. Do come at the same time, so Emirates 9963, climb minimum 340.
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0: Roger, understand the Montreal, go ahead.
3: I said Mander Victor, level 340.
0: I said Mander Victor, Montreal, the triple zero.
3: Okay.
0: Bonjour,
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0: 088 Lourdes, niveau 380. 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Juliette Romeo Express, you see directly on the bag, on board. Charlie, Foxtrot, Juliette Romeo Victory, Montreal.
4: First
0: way for Juliet Romeo, please proceed direct to Osbeg, on board.
4: Osbeg, on board, Juliet Romeo.

Bravo Papa. Rob Bravo Papa Glass. Any chance flight level 313 for a short period of time? Cross the border. Ronda Bravo Papa Glass, flight level 310. My flight level 310, if I'm on Bravo Papa. Two Tango Zulu, flight level 310. One Bravo Papa, that's taxi on 1207. Bravo Papa, Roger.

0: be fucked up. 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
1: Last call to Montreal,
0: please. Montreal Control Cafe 831. Request up to 10 miles, leave aside of track 2 weather.
1: Cafe 831, deviation is approved. When clear of weather, report back on course direction 6 0 north 75 left.
0: Okay, Lima, 10 miles of track approved. When back on course, direct 6 0 north west 075. I will take a call and have Cafe 831.
1: Roger.
2: Air
1: Serb GF5, civil 6 Lima, the officer civil 6. Two Tango Zulu, contact me at 12072.
2: 12072, sir. Thank you.

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0: Montreal United 46340, flight case alarm.
1: Message to 450, Montreal Center, Bonjour. No complaints on my side, should be

0: Sunday, good day. Left on the 2 Charlie, having maintaining 11400. Left on the 2 Charlie, calling. Yes, sir. Left on the 2 Charlie, heading on the Sunday, bonjour.
1: Montreal, good afternoon. It's Banner 3-1 heavy, maintaining 24400.
0: CNF 3-1 heavy, Montreal Sunday, roger.
1: Bonjour, Banner, Dynasty 5-1-1. 3-4-0.
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0: unit at 450 on the
1: field. Repeat out at 450,
0: guys. At 450, you might want to disconnect the CPDR speed and lock on the general material. Charlie Zulu uniform.
1: Alright, well, I'll have to try again, guys.
0: Two Tango Golf on the field.
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0: 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Yes, sir.

0: 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Sir, just shift to GDA function.
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0: Are we joined with a CPDFC connection, still showing connected with the Toronto.
1: I'll just tell you what you're supposed to make, but I took a step to try to get.

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0: Say again, please, 72
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1: 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It's good. Can you log on the
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0: SCP 506, proceeding to Sierra Firma. SCP 506, Hunter.
2: And Montreal 175, anyone?
0: Go ahead.
2: Yeah, it looks like we're just even in 360, we're going to need a deviation to the north here, like, of course, maybe 20, 30 degrees if possible.
0: Okay, my reform deviation is already approved to the right, we're unable to direct the response to now, to the west, and the south.
2: Deviation approved, and we're able to climb to north 80 west 45, 475.

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1: Center, 5-81, now direct 5-2 north, 80 west.
0: So, 5-81, okay.

0: 5-10 on the victim trail.
1: Go on, 5-10 on the victim.
0: 5-10 on the victim, I just spoke to Toronto, considering officer.
1: Oh, thank you very much. It's a minor accident.
0: Okay, I just need a read back though.
2: Got it, 5-10 on the victim.

0: Bonjour, avec vous, Dr. Espargeteau.
1: Il ne se trace pas, moi.
0: À Montreal Center, de la France, SDR 526. Follow 30, of course, Gera Félix.
1: SDR 526, Montreal.
0: Okay,
1: left or right of track?
0: Right of track.
1: And is that left or right?
0: It's right of track, SDR 506.
1: SDR 506, the rod deviation is approved, and when it's also to do it, Terramar can let you know.
0: Terramar heading to your right deviation is approved. I'd like one back on track with you, Terramar, SDR 506.
2: Sorry, 3-10 Bravo, we are at the Roswell.
1: Thank you.

0: all the members of the two Tango Zulu requesting deviation right of track for weather.
1: Two Tango Zulu, right deviation is approved and when able to direct the utmost in the time.
0: Right deviation approved and enable direct the utmost and we will try such a thing as well.

0: One Charlie Hotel, contact Jerome Sulcena, 12122.
1: 12122, One Charlie Hotel.
2: Montreal, November 501, Bravo, Papa. We're clear, we can accept standard altitude.
0: 1 Bravo, Papa, Roger, descent level 300.
2: This is flight level 300, and thanks for your help.
0: You're welcome.

0: I have a request heading 10 degrees left.
1: British 5, deviation to the left is approved. When able, consider Sierra, Sierra Mike, Canada.
0: Deviation accrued, when able, I will call you back to proceed to Sierra, Sierra Mike, Turkish 5, thank you.

0: Senior manor, next level available would be for all 4 0.
1: Okay, we are too heavy at the moment, so follow back. Senior manor, open.
2: SOBR 506, proceeding to Sierra Mike.
0: SOBR 506, Roger.

0: 5, now clear over for setting point 0-0, Mike.
1: Turkish 5, roger, now use caution, identical flight number, Japan Air 5 is about to check in.
0: Thank you very much for information.
2: Also, Alexander, Japan Air 5, heavy, roger, 360.
1: Japan Air 5 Heavy, Motofana, konnichiwa, use caution, identical flight number, you're sharing the frequency with Turkish 5.
2: Roger, thank you for information, Japan Air 5, konnichiwa.

0: 62 Kalamazoo. Harry's proceeding direct to Utmark, and we can accept 300 now.
1: 2 Tango Zulu, roger, thank you. Descend follow 300 there.
0: Tango 300, 62 Tango Zulu, thanks for the help.
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2: Montreal Center, American 81 Heavy, level 340.
0: American 81 Heavy, Montreal Center,

0: 182 traffic, 11 o'clock, 15 miles southwest, bound 39 south, about 380, caution, possible wake turbulence.
1: Okay, we got a mistake, order 182, thanks.
0: 38-3 Juliet, the traffic, 2 o'clock, 12 miles south, eastbound, Embraer 295, out of 370, has been
1: cut. Okay, you can go 38-3 Juliet.

0: 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Request Zeppelin 215 for a short while due to weather.
1: Turkish 7 kilos off, deviation left is approved when able to direct bus time and line.
0: Okay, yeah, deviation approved and when able, will advise both the Turkish 7 kilos.

0: Sir, KCA 3 Juliet, contact Toronto Summit 12122, Ocean Town.
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1: 2787, Quarter 182, you have a great day.
0: Bye-bye.
1: Montreal, number 37 kilo course, proceed in Volta.
0: 37 kilo course, thank you.

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2: Hello, Turkish 5, flight level 320.
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0: South Center, today, Air Canada 336, flight level 350, and Delta Romeo.
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0: Alto, Center Japan F5, heavy shift, heading 330 due to S1.
1: Japan F5, is that left or right of track?
0: Left of route. Left of route, Japan F5.
1: Japan F5, so deviation left to group and when able to fit it to 61 north, 900 west, and advise.
0: Roger, left of route and when able, proceed north 61 west, 0900, Japan F5.
1: Okay, and advise.

0: 1 Bravo Papa, contact Toronto Center 12122.
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0: 7721, compagnie de centre de Montréal 2302.
1: 1-8-1, deviation left is approved, and when able, proceed direct to Charlie, India, Delta, and advise.
2: Okay, left deviation and direct Charlie, India, Delta, will advise, American 8-1. Thanks for your help.
1: Okay.

0: Mondo, Central Japan Air 5, proceed direction north 6 km west of 9 0.
1: Japan Air 5, Sanju, arigato.

0: Air Canada 336 for weather. Can we get direct to Elba?
1: Direct where? Elba, confirm.
0: Yeah, direct Elba, Uniform Lima, Bravo, Uniform X-ray for Air Canada 336.
1: Air Canada 336, proceed as requested.
0: Roger, direct Elba, Air Canada 336.

0: Roger.
1: Yeah, hey, Zero 5, Kevin, Mike Osama, good afternoon. Confirm Mike 8-5. Cafe 05, Mr. Sonic, you read?
0: No, it's not my 84, Cafe 805.
1: Cafe 05, Roger, Mark 84, and are you able to see PDLC?
0: Affirmative, we're looking lucky now, Cafe 805, thank you.
1: Okay, Montreal, Charlie, Zulu, Uniform Lima.
0: Charlie, Zulu, Uniform Lima, Cafe 805, thank you.
1: Thank you.

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1: American 8-1, flight level 360.
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0: Whiskey. Good afternoon, flight level 400, inbound to Sunset.
1: Last behavior, Mr. Sunset, the bridge is perfect.

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1: Okay, WestJet 576, Montreal Center. Hello.

0: Cafe 805, deviations are approved. 1A Bull, proceed directly to 65 North 80 West and advise it, please.
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2: CL Center, good afternoon. Polar 947, flight level 300.
0: Polar 947, ahead. Montreal Center, good afternoon, sir.
3: Montreal, 14, Shamrock 122, heavy, maintaining flight level 370.
0: Shamrock 122, heavy, Montreal Center, bonjour.

0: China Eastern 588 Heavy, Montreal Center, hello.
1: Montreal Center, hello, Westchester 793-340.
0: Westchester 793, Montreal Center, good afternoon.
1: Montreal Center, good afternoon, Westchester 789, level 360.
0: Westchester 789, Montreal Center, hello.

0: 151, call me on 13302. China Eastern 588, that's approved. 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
0: China Eastern 588, roger. And when able, proceed direct 60 north, 87 west, and advise me.
1: When able, direct 60 north, west, 087, China Eastern 588.
0: Weather and checking direct 65 north and 80 west. 65 north
1: and 80 west, confirm. Confirm, 805.
0: Roger, thank you.
2: Hello, Montreal, Gulfstream 6532, Delta over 430.
0: Yeah, 3 Juliet Delta, roger.

Arctic 6340, Metro Center, hello.

Center West at 793. Request deviation left a few degrees and left we can climb up to 360. WestJet 793 deviations are approved. When able, proceed direct 54 at 90. And do you want to climb to 350 now? Yeah, we can climb to 350 WestJet 793 and proceed direct when able 5490. Yeah, that's correct. And WestJet 793 climb level 350. Okay, climb level 350 now. WestJet 793.

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0: Muscle Air 9958, a request to reach as pilot is crashing within 30 miles to the left, and when we're clear, I will call you back.
1: I'm sorry, who was that with the one of the deviations?
0: This is China Eastern 588.
1: China Eastern 588, no problem, deviations approved, advise me back on course.
0: Available.
1: China Eastern 588, I'm sorry I blocked you, but your deviations are approved, and go ahead.
0: Okay, to the left, deviation is approved, and I will call you back. Well, clear weather, China Eastern 588.
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1: Westfield 813, it is, flying flight level 360.
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0: 13, 50 direct to Ellsdale on course. Montreal, good evening, 1-6-7-3, check in flight level 360. Westjet 673, Montreal, standing alone. Montreal, Westjet 813, request deviation, watch the course weather. Westjet 813, deviation, enter discretion approved, when able, direct to Ellsdale in advice. Okay, deviation, watch the course approved, and direct to Ellsdale, will advise Westjet 813. Gotcha.
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0: La France 018, lourd, pardon, bonjour.

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0: China Eastern 588, yes, go ahead.
3: We sure made tracks of 320. Let's go 8 miles so we can make the right thing.
0: Sure, no problem. Just advise me when you're turning.

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2: Hunter, all 13 evening, you're 10-8-5-9 heavy, flight 11.

Lufthansa 432, will you be able to flight level 380 in about 21 minutes if needed for breakfast?

0: Tucson's 432, would you be able to flight level 380 in about 25 minutes if needed for traffic?
1: 3, 2, 4.
0: Roger, not necessary now, I'll keep you posted, thank you.

0: 813, you start at Elbow. Skywest at 813, you're on the next.
1: I'm Ultra Rail, trying to isolate 588, now trying to 210.
0: Eastern 588, Roger.

0: Yes, heading 260 to a right. I'm sorry, who's the question heading?
1: 145, heading 260 degrees.
0: Left 45 deviation is approved, advising back on course.
1: It's approved, left 45.
0: Left 45, roger, and when able, the rest of Roswell will advise, please.
1: And April will advise the rest of Roswell, left 45.
0: Roger.

0: niveau 3-8-0.
1: About 0-6-8, roger. A break, the semi-cargo 442 heavy, Montreal Center, good afternoon.
2: Requested
1: now level 380 in Boston. This is 432, yeah, no problem, climb to level 380.
2: Thank you, climb. Thank you, flight level 380 for the 432.
1: This is 432, Roger.
2: Montreal West, yes, 567, 3-4-0.
1: Westchester 567, Montreal Center, hello.
2: Do you have a right at 360?
1: No complaints at any flight level, yes.

0: Detroit, what's up, top 5, you as well, 2-4-5-4, there you go. Detroit 7-5, Santa Maria, bonjour. Monty, you would run 4-4-0. Attention, you would run 4-4-0, 9-7-0-5. Thank you.
1: Bonjour, France 0.

Eastern 588, affirmative.

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1: About that 7743, deviation at your discretion are approved. Advise me back on course.
0: Deviation on our own discretion approved. Of course, we're looking at 7743 or 7743.

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Yeah, I believe it's because when you clipped Toronto's airspace and never were handed off to Toronto, it was just a point out of Toronto, where the system probably told you to connect to Toronto, whereas you should have been connecting to Montreal.

0: 8834, deviations are approved. The flight is back on course. This here is Air Mike.
1: Full advice, you must clear of the deviation approved.
0: That is cool. Roger. Montreal, West Indy, Block 3, request deviation of Block 4. Those are just 813 deviations left to approve. The flight is back on course. Deviation left to approve, so we'll advise on course, what city, Montreal.
2: Montreal Control, Atlanta 7743, now we are clear of weather, proceeding back to the X-ray with the air.
0: Roger.
2: Montreal West, 5-7.
0: Pressure 5-6-7.

0: Montreal, United 929 Heavy, flight level 350, please monitor.
1: United 929 Heavy, Montreal Center, good afternoon, no complaints at all ahead of you.
0: Okay, yeah, light right now, stable monitor, still a little monitor, right back there.

weather request now left deviation by 5 miles on the next approximately 40 mark. Atlanta 7743, that's approved. Thank you, we'll advise you on the drift.

0: 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Frequency 0, heavy request.
1: That's Alpha 150, go ahead.
0: Yes, sir, can we get 5 degrees to the left for weather ahead?
1: That's Alpha 150,
2: we are now

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Ça va, je vous remercie.

Atlanta 7-7-4,

0: Montreal, United, Montreal, heavy, flight level 350, appears to be spooting out.
1: Two at the same time, there's Turkish, one's off at Juliet, good evening, the other one is at United 929.
0: Grab a sub, sir, appears to be spooting out, so at flight level 350.
1: Roger, good evening.
0: And that's at 743. Can I test again up to, let's say, 10 miles water set for water?
1: Santa 7743, roger, that's approved.

0: Roger, Kimmer. Good evening, Mermaid 6837, number 410, on course to again, QE Charter.
1: Mermaid 6837, line. At 8834, if you're able, you can proceed to Sierra Sierra Mike from current position.
2: Yes, that is 0 Mike, about 8834.

North 805, the ignition's approved. When you're able, proceed to 65 North 80 West in place. United 3 AVE minus on Roger, good evening.

0: Delta 160, are you back on track to Cody?
1: We turned direct Cody just a minute ago, good catch, for Delta 160.
0: Roger, Tommy now please, 1194, 194.
1: Delta 160, heavy up on 194.

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1: 1189 7, like Jet 6783. Montreal West Jet 6783, make the flip.
0: Oh, Jet 6783, Roger.

834, request 7 degrees to the left 4, and 401. 8834, Roger, that's in approved. 8834.

0: 89 Alpha, call 410. November 89 Alpha, hotel, I'm going to have
1: Montana, over the 832 on Gulf, QB 1382, 0360.
0: It's just one Gulf, Juliet, Montana. No, it's just fine, it's all up, you want to not go on board, they're over.
2: All right, we're just going to go on board, they're over.
0: Call it again.

0: Golden Coast, Black Diamond, Sierra Sierra Mike. Get that EMA 3-4, proceed direct to Sierra Sierra Mike. Atlanta 7734, when you're able, proceed direct to Sierra Sierra Mike.
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0: Chicago 442, heavy.

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0: Inuit
1: 05, appelez Montréal sur 12737.
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805, are you done deviating as we speak? 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Are you deviating or not? Okay, roger. Yeah, I see the message was from an hour ago. Disregard Cathay 05.

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0: Montreal radar, up after 7743 heavy. Now we are clear of weather, proceeding Sierra Sierra Mike.
1: Santa 7743, Roger, thank you.
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0: 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On heavy, flight level 360.
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0: Star 8834, heavy deployed right to the pier for the next 50 miles, and then that is clear to set my 12 points.
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1: Air Serbia 508 at E minus on Roger. Good evening. Advise me when you are back on track to Roger.
0: 5 10 back on track to Roger. 5 3 8 8.

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0: Turkish Point, Hotel ID, Montreal Center, proceed direct 62 North, 80 West.
2: Proceed direct 60 North, 080 West, 480 West, also 60 here.
0: Roger.

0: Montreal. Good day, it's Arctic 118. This is your flight level 260, climbing for 280.
1: Arctic 118, Moyan Center, roger. Climb to flight level 400.
0: Climb to flight level 400, Arctic 118.

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3: Chicago 442, yeah, to turn right in 245, and then ready to reach 55, Kilo Papa, 09 Oscar.